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1: Hello people, this is Benny Benassi. 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

0: In the night, in the club, we can dance to the beat of the drums, take a chance. 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
1: Love is the future, love is the weapon. 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

0: Hello, people. This is Benny Benassi. No voice tonight because the loud is too big. Espansione Ibiza. Thank you very much. Bye. I love Colombia, people.
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Sumaya, Yatera, Tuzera.

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1: Hello people, this is Benny Benassi. No voice tonight because the loud is too big. Estación Ibiza, thank you very much. 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

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How do you say lovely? 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

collection of electronic tracks. Yeah. I don't forget to tip your DJ if you like any songs in particular. For the moment being, I'm afraid we are taking a

selection of electronic tracks. And you know, yeah, I like this one too. Yeah. And don't forget to tip your DJ if you like any songs in particular. For the moment being, I'm afraid we are taking a no request. So just let us build it our way, right? Okay. It's not about the volume.